And I touched your face, narcotic mindful lace. 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

0: story of two cowards who never talk about how badly they both wish. 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

club, but you won't dance with me at all. 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See the stars from the Sahara, but darling, you won't dance with me at all. 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
1: You're riding the best bird we can find. 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

0: 305, Flow Rider and Lunch Money. Three Miami boys, you know what time it is.
1: Give me the green light.
2: Oh, yeah.
1: Cause I'm ready to go. Let's have a good time.
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If the scat man can do it, so can you. 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

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I'm the scat man.

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1: We tell you what's good, then play it till you like it. Let me take you.